Yeah. So let me tell you a quick story. So I'm at home one day, the phone rings. 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Hello. 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Why I'm run? Nothing. Why C? Meet a princess. You have to meet her. You have to meet her. Say, what's your name? Lauren. Ziggy, Ziggy.

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1: Duas horas e 14 minutos.
2: Rosetta. Sweet Rosetta Fat. She thought she was a cleaner, but she was a frying pan. Yeah, the picture. The picker. Picture the fingers, great. Okay. 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

0: 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I've
1: we'll
0: forgotten
1: do next
0: all
1: time.
0: About it, George. I'm sorry. Will you forgive me?
1: Yes.
2: Essa é a Federal FM, plural, do teu jeito.
3: 3 horas e 40 minutos.

It's a lie, a fantasy we create about people and places as we'd like them to be. But you know what truth is? It's that little baby you're holding, and it's that man you fought with this morning, the same one you're going to make love with tonight.

says, oh, wrong number, sorry to waste your time. And I think to myself, why now? Why me? Why?